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17: They say the holy water's watered down, and this town's lost its faith. Our colors will fade eventually, so if our time is running out, day after day, we'll make the mundane our masterpiece. Oh my, my, oh my, my love, I take one look at you, you're taking me out."

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1: Hi, I'm Harry Styles.
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0: Nick's 100.3.
1: Dumb of the day. We look through stories or moments in our own lives. Maybe it's in the news of people making dumb decisions. And as a team, we come together and nominate people for the dummy award of the day, right?
2: Yep. Right.
1: Jordan, did you have a story that you want to nominate for the dummy of the day?
3: Yes, yes. I actually want to take it over to Audrey's home.
2: Yeah.
3: A toddler pulled a loaded gun from a diaper bag at a St. Paul traffic stop.
2: Oh, dear.
1: Oh, like where she's from. Yes. I was like, this happened at her apartment?
3: No.
2: This is
3: in Minnesota. In Minnesota.
1: Okay, got it.
2: Shout out to my hometown.
3: Exactly. I know Minnesota's new to guns. I understand. But we gotta be careful about where we're getting them and putting them in places, especially when you've got a young toddler around, a 37-year-old man now facing one count of endangerment of a child by firearm and carrying a pistol without a permit. Yeah. You know, both gross misdemeanors.
1: I'm not a gun guy. Yeah. I don't have an issue with people who are, as long as you're responsible. I just think there's zero excuse for a gun ever being accessible to a child.
3: Right.
1: I mean, even a teenager, but especially like someone under the age. We hear these horror stories all the time where, like, you know, a 5-year-old grabs a gun and accidentally fires it or something. It's like, I just can't fathom a world where that should ever happen. And to me, that is the worst thing you can do. In short of like physical abuse to a child,
3: right?
1: Like that,
3: right.
1: To make it accessible. That, I'm sorry, that's, call it a soapbox, but like that's just absurd to me.
3: Yes. Thankfully, the gun didn't go off. It was a traffic stop, so a cop was immediately there. Got the gun away from the kid. But you know, like you said, like I was saying, there's no world where these things should be next to children. This is a 3-year-old we're talking about. Come on.
1: That's insane. Yeah. I mean, again, it's not my thing, but if guns are your thing, as long as you're responsible, I don't have an issue. It's just like that should never be a situation. All right. Yeah. I was going to bring a dummy to the day, but no, I agree with you, Jordan. So that's the winner right there.
3: Yep.
1: All right. The man who's, I guess, 3-year-old toddler pulled a gun out of a diaper bag. It's all brought to you by O'Reilly Auto Parts, your professional parts people.
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1: Jordan and Eric, I guess, are now grand marshals of a parade.
2: Something
1: that
2: like
1: might
2: that.
1: Be an overstep. Yeah,
2: yeah. Not quite that.
1: I was reminded actually between breaks just now that Audrey's kind of the reason that we're participating in and DJing in a parade. And Jordan didn't remember signing up for this at all.
2: No.
1: I vaguely remember having the conversation, but to reset a little bit, long story short, one of the bars across the street from our old studio, there's a Barfly. Shout out to Murph. Murph's a huge advocate and a member of the LGBTQ community. And his organization has a float in the Pride Parade. And I love the Pride Parade. I've been a part of it several times in the past, just not lately. But he was like, hey, you guys should come DJ in our float. And at the time, it sounded like a great idea. I was like, yeah, we'll do that. It's like 3 months ago. I didn't know he remembered this conversation.
2: Oh, not only did he remember, he's like, you guys are locked in. We don't have another option. You have to do it. And I was like, oh, okay. So you knew I probably forgot. Thanks, bro.
3: Oh, my God.
1: Is it a float or like?
2: So that's the thing. It's a trolley. And his
3: It's a trolley?
2: It's a trolley, and his immediate thought was, oh, well, we can just throw your speakers on top of it. And I was like, Murph, no, that's not exactly how, like if we're DJing the trolley, like, it's just for the people in the trolley, right? Like,
1: which I'm also fine
2: which
1: with.
2: Which I'm
1: but
2: totally
1: like,
2: fine with doing, but he has an idea that
1: traditionally in parades, especially the Pride Parade, depending on your city, like, you're meant to like be sending music out to the crowd.
2: Yes,
1: though.
2: Yeah. And I was like, okay, is it literally your trolley? If in the event I am able to attach speakers to the outside of it, can I like drill into it? He was like, oh no, it's definitely not my trolley. You can't do that. But we can probably do ropes or something, right? Like on top. And I was like,
1: he wants us to secure 75-pound speakers with ropes?
2: That was the initial thought, and then that's when I was like, Murph, I'm going to be right back, and then I called you.
1: So do you have a solution, or am I...
2: No. We are brainstorming actively. So
1: who is we? Because it sounds like I'm the only one that has any idea how this works.
3: I have an idea.
2: I was like, Murph, no, is
1: Audrey,
2: what I said. Yeah,
1: go
2: Audrey,
1: ahead.
2: Go for it.
3: My idea is that you guys can DJ in the trolley, and I will get a little red wheelbarrow, and I'll pull the speakers behind me, and we can just make sure that you don't go too fast so that we stay connected.
2: How do you feel about that, Eric?
1: You want to push a 75-pound speaker in a wheelbarrow.
3: Not a wheelbarrow.
1: You like just said wheelbarrow.
3: Oh, I meant a wagon. Oh.
1: You said wheelbarrow. Regardless, it's like a 2-mile parade route. The XYZ team committed to DJing a parade that we were not prepared to provide services for. We'll see how this goes. 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
1: 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Three songs that all came out in the same year. We just don't know what year that was. Jordan and I playing for you at home. Audrey selected the songs.
2: Yes, I'm the showrunner for this segment.
1: I don't recall giving you that title, but
2: I gave
1: sure.
2: it to myself today in this moment.
1: All right. Okay. Three songs that came out in the same year, multiple choice. We're going to hear a little bit of each. Jordan and I playing for you at home, but it's really your game. XYZ Throwback is coming up next.

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1: 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Three songs that all came out in the same year. We just don't know what year that was. Jordan and I playing for you at home. Audrey selected the songs.
2: Yes, I'm the showrunner for this segment.
1: I don't recall giving you that title, but
2: I gave it to myself today at this moment.
1: All right. Three songs that came out in the same year, multiple choice. We're going to hear a little bit of each. Jordan and I playing for you at home, but it's really your game. XYZ Throwback is coming up next.

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got drive, I don't need a car. 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
8: 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It hasn't gone unnoticed. 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
1: I don't know if I trusted it. 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
1: 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Why are you wearing plaid with clouds? 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
7: 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It's a simple but meaningful phrase that educators just don't hear often enough. 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

She'll be all right. 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
25: 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Heavenly Father, thank you, thank you, thank you, God, for the blessing and the gift of opening our eyes this morning to see another day of life. God, I pray that we take full advantage of your generous gift and we don't squander it. And God, I pray that we serve you in a way that is pleasing to you today and that we use the blessings that you provide to be a blessing to others around us. God, you're capable of miracles, and that's exactly what Brittany is needing this morning. Her mother is on life support right now, but God, you are a healing, miracle-making, and game-changing God. God, we are also praying for the families that were involved in an apartment explosion yesterday in Oak Cliff yesterday. Give them strength, God. And we are praying for our graduates also this morning. Please give them the confidence and strength they need as they move forward to the next chapter in life. God, we love you, and we pray in your son Jesus' powerful and great name. Amen. Here is Kelly Raspberry.
19: It's not even breakfast time, but it's teeny time.
25: I see your T-shirt, teeny time.
19: Okay. My friend, John McGill.
25: Yes, John. Hey, John, what's up?
19: Gave me this shirt. We are teeny tattoo, what do you call
25: twins.
19: It?
25: Twins.
19: I was going to say brothers, but I'm not a brother.
25: No.
19: Teeny tattoo twins,
25: yes.
19: And we're going to lunch today. So this, I said, I'm going to wear it. I'm going to wear it.
25: Now, Kelly.
27: For him.
25: Yesterday. Was it yesterday or day before yesterday?
19: I had one Wednesday night. Thank you for purchasing that for me. And it took me a whole other day to recover.
25: So just keep that in mind.
19: I know. But we're also heading in the weekend.
28: Right. Okay. How many are you going to have?
25: Recovery time.
19: I'm going to aim for none.
28: None? Hold on.
25: You're wearing a martini.
19: I know. But my goal is always, let's not today.
28: No.
19: That's always my goal.
29: It's Friday.
25: That sounds good in theory.
27: I think you should have two.
28: Okay. Let's set a...
19: Kelly, we need a... Three is absolutely no.
28: Realistic goal.
19: A realistic goal would be one.
28: One. See, there. We got to be honest with ourselves.
19: But my real goal is none.
25: Uh-huh.
29: Wink, Kelly. Wink.
28: Zero chance.
27: Yeah, she says that little.
25: I need call me an Uber, Kelly.
19: No.
28: Yeah.
27: Yeah. Friday.
28: Okay. I'm saying two is going to happen.
27: Two. I vote two. Yeah.
19: We have been known to split a second one.
28: Okay.
27: Okay, so one and a half.
28: You can't wear the shirt and not have one.
25: Right.
29: And
25: exactly.
29: Also, go home, sleep in.
30: Can I ask about... Whoa.
28: Hey, whoa. That's Trey, if you didn't recognize his voice.
30: Can I ask about how you split it? What's wrong with my voice?
19: We asked for... we say we want to have another martini, but can you split one? So they put half of the martini in each glass.

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5: 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It hasn't gone unnoticed. And we'd also like to thank all the students who noticed the above and beyond efforts of their teachers and for nominating them to be recognized.
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1: Storms are more likely on the South Plains today, and a few of those could be severe with some hail and high winds, hopefully heavy rainfall. Temperatures, though, will stay around 85 degrees. First alert, meteorologist John Robinson.
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0: 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She's got new music for us. 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

0: 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Future with that FIFA World Cup song right there for us. 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
1: Good morning on this spring-like day on the South Plains with a chance of isolated scattered thunderstorms, some that might prove to be severe. Temperatures should stay in the mid-80s. First alert, meteorologist John Robinson.
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13: And we got our love expert in here ready to go on a Friday. Hook you up with some advice. Maybe somebody wrote a letter that is going on. Same thing's going on in your life.
12: Maybe.
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15: Dear Kelly, you are the love expert.
12: I am.
15: When divorced parents talk about their younger years with their kids and raising them alone, you'll often hear them say, "It was really hard, but I don't regret a thing," or "Having my daughter made it all worth it." And I believe you even said something similar yourself, but I could be mistaken. Mm-hmm, I also hear people say that divorce sucks and you want to avoid it for the kids at all costs. So I'm in a dilemma. My husband is a good person, but he's not a very good husband. I have full confidence that he would be a good father, but I don't have confidence that we will last as a couple. I find myself thinking that we shouldn't try for children if I'm so uncertain of the future, but then at the same time, I think back to those comments of, if I do it all again if I have to, or I don't regret a thing, or my daughter is the best thing that ever happened to me. Is it morally okay to have a child with someone if you're pretty certain that you won't be together in the long run? Obviously, I would hope that we stay together for the years spent, but for these years spent being patient and figuring out, and also, but I'm in my prime baby.

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1: Once again, a possibility of scattered showers and thunderstorms, some of which could be severe, with 1-inch size hail and winds of 60 miles an hour. Daytime temperature holding in the mid-80s. KLLL meteorologist John Robinson.
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0: 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It's the $1,000 Minute.
15: Sponsored by Good Ranchers, bring good to the table. Round two. We'll try to win $1,000 here. Who do we got? We got Brittany. Hi, Brittany.
16: Hi.
15: Hey. How you doing this morning?
16: I'm
15: sorry. Oh, you're in a...
17: Brittany, we got to do some moving around with that.
15: Yeah, we
17: got
15: to find that. We got to find that good reception
16: that
15: to make sure.
16: Spot.
17: Yeah, we need the sweet spot, Brittany.
16: Can you not hear me?
15: Now we can hear you now.
16: Okay, now you can. Okay.
15: That's a good one right
17: Don't
15: there.
17: Move, okay?
15: What you got going on this weekend? Anything fun?
16: Maybe laying out by the pool. It's supposed to be nice.
15: Yeah.
18: Oh, really?
15: Get you some rays out. They get a little tan going. Okay. Well, Brittany, you could possibly win some money here and get yourself a bunch of stuff for your party, a little pool party that you could throw with your friends. Here's how the game works. You have 60 seconds to answer 10 trivia questions. You can answer each one. But if you don't know it at that particular moment, you can pass. However, if you pass on a question, it will be asked again at the end because your 10 questions are predetermined. You may correct your answers quickly. Otherwise, you're going to be locked in. Now, you will win $10 per correct answer or $1,000 if you get them all correct. Your 60 seconds also will not begin until Kelly Raspberry finishes the first question. Does that sound fair?
16: Yes.
15: All Perfect. Right. All right, Brittany. Uh-oh. Give me a little mic check. Make sure we got you sounding right. Oh, boy.
18: Oh.
17: Spotty.
15: It's a little spotty again.
16: Spotty, what about you?
15: Oh, there she is.
18: Whatever
15: right.
18: you're doing, just do that.
15: That's a great
18: do
15: spot.
18: Do more of that.
15: We're team Brittany. We want you to do well here because we
16: okay.
15: want you to win some money.
18: I want a $1,000 winner on this Friday.
15: That's right. All right, well, Kelly, it is
18: Give
15: on
18: away
15: you.
18: Boss man's money because it's not mine.
15: Uh-huh.
18: All right, good luck, Brittany.
16: Thank you.
18: Oh, Lord.
17: Here Repeat your answer. When you say say your answer twice, okay?
15: Yeah.
18: Just and loud.
16: Okay.
18: Okay, what is a combustible black sedimentary rock primarily composed of carbon and also the largest export of West Virginia?
16: Coal.
18: What is the capital of South Korea?
16: Pass.
18: What is the name of the long stick used for fishing?
16: Rod.
18: What is the name of a baby horse?
16: Foal.
18: What company has the slogan, Think Outside the Bun?
16: Pass.
18: What condiment is primarily made of finely chopped pickles?
16: Relish.
18: What is the name of the fairy in Peter Pan?
16: Tinkerbell.
18: What is the name of the top court in the country, in the United States? What is the largest organ in the human body? What animal is known as the king of the jungle?
16: Lion.
18: All right. What is the capital of South Korea?
16: Seoul.
18: Yes. What company has the slogan, Think Outside the Bun?
16: Oscar Mayer.
15: Oscar Mayer. All right. Okay. We have all the answers. We still were able to hear the ones even when they were a little choppy.
18: Very faint, but I could hear it.
15: And we got all 10 questions given out and reissued. So I think we need to go through them and see how much money you win.
18: But did we get them all correct?
15: That's the question, Kelly Raspberry.
17: That's the question.
18: All right, so the combustibles export from West Virginia is coal.
15: Yes.
18: This capital of South Korea?
15: Seoul.
18: You got that right. Now, the name of the long stick used for fishing, we were hoping you would go with the rhyming pole. She said rod.
15: Same thing.
18: So we're going to count that. But it was fun to keep it rhyming.
17: Yeah. It was.
18: Because the next answer of a baby horse is foal.
15: Oh, I see. I see what we're doing
18: here. All right,
15: so
18: you got four in a row. Here's where we run into a problem.
15: Uh-oh. Okay.
18: Think outside the bun.
15: You passed it.
18: You came back. You guessed Oscar Mayer, but it's Taco Bell.
16: Oh, okay.
18: But you know what? You did great the rest of it. What's Relish this? is finely chopped pickles.
15: Yeah.
18: Peter Pan's fairy is Tinkerbell. The Supreme Court's the highest court in the land. The largest organ on the human body is skin.
15: She was right.
18: And the animal that's the king of the jungle is the lion. So you got 9 out of 10.
15: Ma'am, you got an A.
17: Good job, girl.
15: You passed the quiz with an A. You got $90 on top of that, Brittany.
17: And you rhymed your answer.
15: And you rhymed two of your answers, which is pretty bonus right there.
16: Uh-oh.
15: And hold on 1 second, Brittany. There's a cow mooing. What's that mean, you ask? I'll tell you what that means. That means you're also getting the essentials box from Good Ranchers. You can skip the meat aisle, get pre-trimmed cuts of beef and chicken that make preparing your meals a breeze. And every pack of chicken and steak and beef, it is sourced from American farms and ranches because you care about what your family eats, and so do they. Big thank you to Good Ranchers. You got yourself that essentials box. Brittany, congratulations.
17: Very appropriate. Very appropriate.
15: We love you, Brittany. Have fun by the pool. Yeah. Now you got some meat to barbecue while you're hanging out there. And $90 to go along with that. We'll play again Monday morning, 7:20 and 8:20 Central. If you want to be a part of our list of contestants, sign up at KidNation.com.
17: Got it.
15: And now switching gears. Big Al's life has just completely changed in the last year and a half.
17: It has.
15: His granddaughter, Charlie, 7 years old, now lives with him.
17: Mm-hmm.
15: And all the things Al used to be able to do.
17: It's taking a pause now.
15: It's a completely different lifestyle for Big Al Mack now, which inspired Anna to write little stories about it.
19: Right, like the adventures of Big Al and Charlie. I feel like anytime he tells a story, I envision it as a children's book.
15: Yeah.
19: So I started writing it as a children's book.
17: That's awesome.
19: So this is chapter 2. This is inspired by a story that you told earlier this week about when you just kind of left her at the YMCA.
20: Oh, this is my favorite.
15: Kind of left her at the YMCA.
18: All right. Kind of. No, he blatantly. Yeah, allegedly.
17: Thought it was okay.
15: It was smart.
19: All right, so here we have chapter 2.
17: Okay.
19: All right, kids. Let's all gather around as I tell you this chapter of Charlie and Al. Of course Big Al means well. He's looking for fun for Charlie to spend all her time in the sun. A camp here, a camp there, a camp anywhere. Karate, hopscotch, cooking for one. Then perfection appeared in the form of Kids Watch. Kids Watch, it makes sense. The idea's top-notch. Big Al can just leave while the kids are, well, watched. He frolicked, he cheered at the simplest of finds, a magical place where the kids are, well, watched. What could go wrong? He'll go shop. He'll go sing. Wow, says Big Al. I'm so good at grandparenting. Until Big Al returns. What's that? He was wrong? What do you mean she can't stay all day long? Play ping pong, do sing-alongs? You must have it wrong. Big Al knows what kids like. Mahjong? K-pop? Is that not what kids watch? Al knows what kids watch. On TV, maybe. But at the YMCA, kids watch, he got wrong.
17: Very good.
15: Yes.
21: That was good.
15: If you are getting into the stage of life where you're starting to go to the YMCA or a gym where they have a kids watch, we learned this week through Big Al Mack that you can't leave them and leave the venue at all.
19: Turns out you can
17: for the camp, which, you know.
15: That's different. That's parents night out, right?
17: And that's what I was going to. Anyway, good job. Good job.
19: Thanks.
15: Yeah. We don't.
19: Well, good job to you.
17: Don't need to rehash all of what I
21: You even threw Mahjong in there.
17: Yeah.
19: Because kids love Mahjong.
21: I've wanted to play.
19: I know. Mahjong is hot.
21: Taking over a lot of rich.
19: So hot.
17: White women. Yeah, go ahead and say it.
21: Rich white women.
17: That was Kelly's jam for a minute.
15: It's a suburb
21: Kelly
15: game, right?
21: Kelly did Mahjong?
18: Well,
19: did you like it?
18: I play a lot on the computer, but one time I was invited to a rich people party
15: mm-hmm.
18: where Emmett Smith liked to pop up and play Mahjong. Now, the night I went...
15: Hold on. Emmett Smith played Mahjong?
18: He did back in the day.
1: What a life you have.
18: And there weren't a lot of places for him, so he found this group of rich people. And but he wasn't there the night I was there. But I played, and I had beginner's luck. I killed it. But then, I don't know. I just...
15: It's tiles, right?
18: Tiles. My friends in South Carolina are addicted. Tommy Jean, Annette. They go to have Mahjong clubs, parties. I gave her a traveling Mahjong set for her birthday.
17: There's a group of ladies that come to my restaurant and play.
15: And they play Mahjong?
17: Once or twice.
1: It's like a drug to them.
15: Yeah. And have you seen how much some of these sets cost?
18: Oh, they're very expensive.
1: And apparently you have to get one every year. There's like a 2025 set, 2026 set.
18: And then people come to your house and they'll charge you to teach you and your friends how to play. It ain't cheap.
17: Charge you?
18: That's how they make a living. They come because you want to get in on it, but you don't know what you're doing. So she'll come on and conduct a class in your home. A lot of people do that.
17: Like a Mahjong tutor.
19: Yeah, well, even I've seen there's a wine bar near me, and they do Mahjong Mondays.
17: Wow.
19: Every Monday you go and you play
21: and
19: Mahjong.
21: You're matching, right? The goal is to match
18: the tiles.
15: Uh-huh. And then you push it down or something?
18: Well, I don't know.
17: You need to hire a teacher.
18: It's almost like a Scrabble thing where you have the thing in front of you. Honestly, it's been so long, I don't remember. I just had to play on the computer where you just match them and they disappear, and the goal is to clear the board.
17: Right.
18: Playing in person's a little different.
21: Daniel's favorite thing, and his family, they play dominoes. I've never played dominoes in my life.
17: Dominoes.
1: A little more simple.
15: We call them bones.
17: As long as you can count by five, you can play dominoes.
21: I need to learn how to play dominoes.
17: Follow that cab. You got to learn the vernacular first. Dominoes vernacular.
18: Maybe you can teach a class and make a little side hustle money.
15: And when you win,
17: 10-10, baby.
15: You better slam those down when you're yelling dominoes.
17: And make all the rest of the dominoes on the table jump up.
15: Yeah.
17: That's
15: how you do it.
17: You just need to go to a black people family reunion.
21: I would love to go. Yeah. Please invite me, Al.
1: Me too.
15: You got to learn first. You got to earn it.
17: Yeah.
15: Earn your way.
17: Shout out to them.
21: I could do the electric slide.
15: Yeah, we're not doing that during dominoes.
17: Yeah, no.
21: I make a good potato salad.
15: No. We'll accept that.
21: No raisins in it.
20: I need to know who Al was going to shout out.
17: Shout out to the 6-7 white people that played dominoes.
21: 6-7.
17: Oh. Yeah. There's some.
20: Not worth it.
18: It's not. You'll learn one day, try.
15: Yeah, it's all good. You know what is worth it? What? Smiling. And we got Feel Good Friday coming up here in about 10 minutes. Get ready to call us up and tell us why you're smiling headed into the weekend.
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2: I got two things, man. I just sent a text to my buddy Carlton, who I used to sing karaoke with every weekend. Haven't sang with him in a while. He's coming tonight. We're going to sing some karaoke at my bar. And tomorrow night is date night.
19: What?
2: With my mama.
19: Okay.
2: Aww. My mama is going to go to my little party. It's a black tie thing. I've never been to a black tie thing with my mother before. But it's a little concert, 50th anniversary for the church. And Kirk Franklin singing and CC Wine. So it's going to be a good time.
19: Oh, there you go. Yeah. Kelly Raspberry, why are you smiling headed into the weekend?
20: Well, I'm going to a graduation party tonight. That's going to be fun for Kinsey. She's really a sweet little girl. Very
19: Not my
20: excited
19: daughter.
20: For her. Not your daughter.
19: Not my wife.
20: Tomorrow I'm having brunch with my mother and sister-in-law. So it's going to be a good weekend.
19: Have you seen the videos of the graduations that said rain or shine, we're going through the ceremony? There was one in Franklin, Tennessee. It
20: so
19: was
20: sad.
19: Downpouring.
20: It was awful.
2: Oh, yeah. Wow.
19: It was wild. So I'm glad you guys are going to get some good weather for this one because, man, that you see one of the graduates just sitting
20: so
19: there in the
20: sad.
19: Rain. I'm like, you guys should have been some tents or something for them. Either way, you're graduating high school, so it's still good. Anna, why are you smiling headed into the weekend?
21: Well, I'm really excited. I'm going to get to see one of my favorite artists, Alex Warren, tonight in concert. I love his music, and I just love live music in general. So I'm excited for a Friday night concert, you know, not having to get up early the next day.
19: And you're doing like a little staycation with your hubby because
21: Yeah, because the venue's a little far away, so we just got a hotel nearby so we can do a little staycation, have fun, stay out there, go out after. We have some friends that are going to the show also.
19: Come on, so lovebirds.
21: We're
22: excited. Are you coming back Saturday or Sunday?
21: We're coming back Saturday.
22: Okay.
19: Justin?
23: I'm going to a golf tournament today, and then tomorrow I have a one-year-old birthday party to go to for my friend Lindsay. Her son Nash is turning one.
19: Oh, awesome.
23: And then I just bought a domino set for Daniel's family.
2: Wow,
23: because they're coming over for a cookout.
19: That was quick.
23: Well, yeah. we have a set for dominoes, but it's just for two people.
19: Right.
23: But we use that, and like six people what? Play.
19: Okay.
20: I don't know.
2: Okay.
23: What? Right.
19: I didn't know that there was one or two.
2: No,
19: the two-player one.
23: I don't know. There's not a lot.
21: There's more pieces. More pieces.
19: Okay, gotcha. Okay.
21: So more people can play.
19: There you
23: yeah,
19: go.
23: That's
19: good.
23: What I did. Yeah, we're having a cookout.
19: Audrey?
22: That it's the weekend. I did a lot of things I did not want to do this weekend.
2: Uh-huh.
22: I mean, this week. Like, throughout the week, I did not want to do them, but I made myself do them anyway because I'm like, I need to be more disciplined.
19: Amen.
22: And so now I get to just chill this weekend.
21: Yes.
2: All right.
21: Love
2: all right.
21: that.
19: Trey?
24: Oh, I've got a couple of birthday parties to go to, one on Saturday, one on Sunday for children. Should be fun.
19: Love it.
2: What about you, Doug?
19: My daughter's having her soccer signing party, so we get to meet all like the new parents or some that stuck around because we stayed on the same team. So
2: yeah,
19: it is fun
2: because cool.
19: We get to play pickleball.
2: Oh, yeah. Pickleball
19: except me.
2: At the soccer party.
19: I don't know if I can play pickleball because my rib's broken, but It is going to be fun.
2: All right.
19: And get to meet all the new parents and the new teammates that are joining. Cassandra, welcome to the show. How are you doing?
3: I'm great. How are y'all?
19: Doing good. Awesome. What's your feel-good Friday?
3: I got my car paid off, and I got the title yesterday. So
2: yeah.
3: It's
2: almost—
20: yay.
19: Yo.
20: Almost great feels so job. Good.
19: Now you could race for titles it if does. You want. Like they're doing Fast and Furious.
2: Yeah.
19: Yeah. Congratulations. That is huge that you got to pay off your car, Cassandra. You celebrate.
2: Yeah, I paid one off, and then I had to give it away.
19: Wow.
22: In the divorce.
19: This is Feel Good Friday, Al. Not divorce.
20: Not Bring Us Down Friday.
21: But that's another good segment idea.
22: Feel Bad Friday.
19: We'll do that on Monday. It's Feel Bad Monday.
21: Feel Bad Monday. Yeah.
19: Mondays always just have the Monday vibe.
23: A case of the Mondays.
21: Yeah.
19: What's up, Yassine?
5: Hey.
19: What's going on? What's your Feel Good Friday?
5: Oh, so I recently reconnected with my dad, right?
2: Okay.
5: And I get to spend the whole weekend with him, and, you know, we get to know each other even more, see how we've grown, and, you know, just experience the future together from now on.
19: Awesome. If you don't mind me asking, why'd you guys lose touch?
5: It was more of like a divorce situation that happened, and, you know, we couldn't, the mom, you know, she didn't really like the dad, so she didn't really want me around him.
19: Okay. But, well, I'm glad you reconnected.
5: You know, I'm older. I get to do my own things, and I'm really glad I reconnected with him.
19: Love that,
2: man. That's a blessing, brother.
19: You and your dad have fun this weekend, man. That's really cool, Yassine. Thank you for sharing.
5: I appreciate it. We love you guys.
19: Love you too, man.
5: Put me on with you guys.
2: Love you too, man. Good luck.
19: Oh, that is really cool.
23: The memories of tossing the ball with my dad, I'll never forget.
19: Did you?
23: Yeah. The football.
19: Yeah. Did you catch him?
20: I would pay anything to see that.
19: I would too.
23: No, I caught. I was good.
19: You caught some?
23: I believe it. Spiral.
2: Now you play
19: the
2: same
19: game.
23: Yes, queen.
19: Oh, we got to play catch then.
23: Yeah.
19: I'm going to bring a football next time. We're playing catch.
2: It's now you play with Daniel, right?
23: Huh? That's a different tie. Uh huh.
19: Ow.
23: Touchdown. My tie end.
19: Hi, Charity.
6: Hi, how are you?
19: We're doing great.
2: Great.
19: What's your Feel Good Friday?
6: My Feel Good Friday is today. I have a coworker who is 78, and he has worked at our agency for 54 years, and he's retiring. And it's very sad, but we're having a big party for him today, and it's just it's a Feel Good Friday.
2: Give this young man a shout out. What's his name?
6: His name is George.
2: George.
19: We love all the Georges out there in the world.
21: Way to go, George.
6: That's right.
2: Hey, you know what? Give it up to George. 54 years on the job.
19: Yeah, he did it, man. That's really cool. The only sad part's like, George's not going to be at the office anymore. He's going to be all retired and having fun. Charity, thank you for sharing. Have a great day and celebrate George. From the text, this is Matt in Stillwater, Oklahoma. My Feel Good Friday is that at this time next week, I'll be in Italy.
2: Okey-dokey in Italy.
19: And he did say, play the music. So we're doing it in honor of Matt going to Italy next week. Congratulations, buddy. That's
20: going to
19: be fun.
20: Something to look forward to.
2: Have fun, brother.
23: Enjoy the pasta and the sushi.
19: And the
20: wine.
19: Hi, Heather.
20: Is Italy known for their sushi?
23: No.
19: No. No, they're not. They're not, Kelly.
23: And their barbecue.
20: Do they even have sushi?
19: Their burgers. Hi, Heather.
7: Hello.
19: What's your Feel Good Friday?
7: I'm going to Italy today.
2: Well, we got full-on double Italy.
19: I love this for you, Heather.
20: Why am I going to Italy? Hey,
19: are you by chance going with Matt?
20: Next week.
7: Yeah, I'll have to let him know what was great. I'm so excited. I love you guys so much.
19: How long are you going to be out there?
7: I'm sorry, for the week.
19: For an entire week.
21: That's awesome.
2: Week in Italy.
19: Heather.
2: Enjoy the pasta, the sushi.
23: And the barbecue.
19: Love you, Heather. Have so much fun.
7: Some wine to all of y'all.
21: Yes.
19: And by the way, we're on afternoons there, so you can listen on the app.
2: Yeah,
19: and,
2: Italian radio.
19: Send us some pictures and stuff while you're
20: Skip
19: out there.
20: Skip one of the historical tours. It's just a bunch of rocks.
2: Yeah.
19: The rocks.
20: Seen one rock, you've seen them all.
19: Have fun, Heather.
2: I'm going to go.
20: I know.
2: We should go. As much as we talk about it, we got to take a show trip.
21: We should.
19: Yeah. Well, I mean, they want to sponsor us.
20: I went last summer. Remember, I took the cruise
19: Kelly
20: with
19: Kelly.
20: We went and spent a day or two in Rome.
2: Yeah.
19: Hey, Carolyn.
18: Hey. So a few weeks ago, part-time Justin was talking about cleaning his oven. And so I finally deep cleaned my oven, and it looks brand new.
23: Yes, queen. We love that.
2: I allowed you to clean your oven.
19: How long did it take you to clean that oven?
4: Four hours. But it was so worth it.
23: It was.
4: I used a steamer and a steamer, and I just scraped off the like gunk that's in there, but it was just the most satisfying thing ever. So thanks, Justin.
23: You're welcome, girl.
19: And you know what? Carolyn probably just inspired a whole lot of people to clean their ovens this week.
23: I did. Send us a before and after photo, please.
19: 100%. Thank you, Carolyn. Have a great day. What up, Caden?
11: Hey.
19: What's your feel good Friday?
11: My feel good Friday is my mom. Like, I'm going like to work with my mom, and she gets off at noon today.
19: She gets off at noon today?
11: Yeah.
20: Nice.
19: Oh, that's awesome. Caden's got to go to work with Mama, so Mama got an early day. What's your mom do for work, Caden?
11: Payroll.
19: Oh,
20: yeah. Important day.
19: Caden's going to be working today. Wow. That's why it's a feel-good Friday that she gets off at noon.
20: I hope your cell phone's charged up.
19: Caden, have a wonderful day. Thank you for calling us. Yeah,
2: keep the withholding like straight.
19: That's right. Like some,
20: Candy Crush or something. Kill the time.
21: Important job.
19: Uh-huh. Hey, Tracy.
12: Good morning. Good
2: morning.
19: What's your feel-good Friday?
12: My feel good Friday is today is the first day of my retirement. My last day of work was yesterday.
20: Oh, wow. Yes. Congratulations.
13: Why are you up?
2: Yeah, why are you awake?
12: Well, why am I awake? Because I love you guys, and I knew it's feel good Friday, so I need to get up and make a phone call.
20: Oh, like that's great. I love that.
19: What did you do for work?
12: I worked 35 years as a physical therapy assistant for Eastern Illinois Area of Special Education in Charleston, Illinois.
19: All right. Well, thank you for 35 years of service doing
20: Enjoy
19: that.
20: Enjoy the retirement. Rest of your life, girl.
19: Let us know what sleeping in feels like. Love you, Tracy.
20: I can't wait.
2: No, that's right.
19: And let's take one last one here from our buddy Michael. Hi, Michael.
14: Good morning, everybody. My Feel Good Friday is the Spurs beat the Thunder last night. We're ready for Game 7 to bring the Western Conference Championship back to San Antonio.
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1: We have a chance of scattered severe thunderstorms today. Temperatures in the mid-80s, but it's summer-like weather coming up Saturday, Sunday with daytime highs back in the mid-90s. First Alert meteorologist John Robinson.
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9: Joining us on the show right now is our friend from CBR Presents. We're talking movies. We got a spooky one that I know part-time Justin is really excited about. Gray Drake, how are you doing?
10: Hello. It was a lovely holiday.
11: Well, yeah, it was a great one for us, but probably better for you because you went to the American Music Awards, right?
10: I did. Oh, man, what a party that was.
9: Who'd you see that you were excited to see?
10: We chatted with Somber, hung out with YK Niece and Jason Derulo.
12: I love
13: Jason Derulo.
14: So does Kelly.
10: Oh, man. And it was nonstop. We opened the show with New Kids on the Block singing with us.
9: Wow.
14: That's pretty cool.
9: That is cool.
10: So this week at the movies, we have, like you were saying, we do have a very creepy one.
14: Back Rooms.
10: Yay, Back Rooms.
13: The lore behind this is crazy.
10: It is one of the weirdest, like, situations that I've ever been aware of going into a movie because it's so much more than just a movie. But if you only want to go see it and experience it as a film, you can choose to do that. But there's way more to it because a while back, probably 7 or 8 years on the internet, on 4chan, someone posted a photo, and it was just a yellow, empty room. And there was something kind of vaguely creepy about the picture that got magnified when someone else wrote a creepy caption underneath it. And it sort of indicated that there was something weird going on in the space and that there was like a long history that went along with it. And all of a sudden, the internet began creating lore around what they started to call back rooms. There was this kid, his name is Kane Parsons, and during the pandemic, he taught himself how to use open source After Effects. So it was just for free online. And he started making short films about back rooms. Those short films, it's about like 2 hours worth.

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16: We got some new music that's coming out today. 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
16: And we're officially in like pool season, so you got to get those playlists right.
18: Ah, we can finally all decide Song of the Summer.
16: I mean, the award shows are already giving away already Song of the Summer, which is weird because
19: it was Swim by BTS,
16: which is a great song.
19: For the summer.
16: For the summer.
18: We're not hating on the song. 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
16: Let BTS get it. You know, let us enjoy Swim before you give them the award. But anyway, Ariana Grande released the first single from her upcoming album. Yes, she's got an album coming out soon. This is called Hate That I Made You Love Me.

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0: Olivia Rodrigo there on Mix 100.3. Jerry Cruz, happy Friday. And if you've seen her new video, The Cure, the operating room that she ends up in the end is actually a diorama. And you can buy it now on Etsy. Some assembly required, but it could be a lot of fun for just $149.
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0: Yesterday in the first game of the Women's College World Series, Mix 100.3, they shut down Mississippi State 8-0 in a run rule victory. Coach Jerry Glasgow spoke about how great the fans were.
1: That was exciting for me, all the young kids and the people screaming and hollering and high-fiving. It's why everybody dreams of playing here their whole life. If you're a softball player or if you're a coach, you just want to be out here and it never gets old.
0: Red Raider softball headed to the winner's bracket. They'll face Tennessee Saturday. Wreck 'em.

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Well, I got to get jealous again, and this time it's of Kendall Reed. He wants to fly away to Chicago to see Ariana Grande live. And don't forget, next Thursday is another Fly Away Thursday on Mix 100.3. 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

0: Happy Friday, Mix 100.3, Jerry Cruz, and I already know what I'm doing this weekend. I'm going to the third annual HealthWise Expo. 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

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Listen this Thursday for your chance to see BTS live in Baltimore. And by the way, congratulations to Kendall Reed. He won a flyaway to Chicago to see this one right here, Ariana Grande.

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1: Hey, it's Kelly Raspberry with today's entertainment report. On TV this weekend, if you missed Charlie XCX's mockumentary, The Moment, you can now stream that on HBO Max. The Spurs stomped the Thunder last night in San Antonio, 118-91, forcing Game 7 tomorrow night in Oklahoma City. And whoever wins that will face the New York Knicks in Game 1 of the NBA Finals on Wednesday. Then Sunday on HBO, it's the third season finale, possibly series finale, of Euphoria. We already knew this, but they made it official yesterday. The Amazon Prime series Off Campus is based on a four-book series. Book one focuses on Hannah and Graham. We're watching that now. Book three focuses on Allie and Dean. But Amazon Prime doesn't care. Instead of making us wait, they're going to give us their love story in season two. And season eight of Love Island USA premieres Tuesday on Peacock. Yesterday, the 12 original Islanders were revealed. Six women, six men, all hotties. Now, among the men, we've got a nursing assistant, a DJ slash handyman, and among the women, a bikini store manager and a bronze medalist Paralympian athlete. And that's your entertainment.
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1: I put her on my manifestation board to write a song with for 2 years in a row. So, you know, I don't know. 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And next thing you know, you're putting out the song and she's a writer on it. 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The guidance I've gotten from her is incredible.
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On that note, I'm Jerry. I am out for the day. You take care. 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
1: West Texas summers don't mess around, and neither should your AC. 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

Number two song is Be Her, and I think that one's my favorite from her new album, Dandelion. 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
5: Hey, it's Kelly Raspberry with today's entertainment report. On TV this weekend, if you missed Charlie XCX's mockumentary, The Moment, you can now stream that on HBO Max. The Spurs stomped the Thunder last night in San Antonio, 118-91, forcing Game 7 tomorrow night in Oklahoma City. And whoever wins that will face the New York Knicks in Game 1 of the NBA Finals on Wednesday. Then Sunday on HBO, it's the third season finale, possibly series finale, of Euphoria. We already knew this, but they made it official yesterday. The Amazon Prime series Off Campus is based on a four-book series. Book one focuses on Hannah and Graham. We're watching that now. Book three focuses on Allie and Dean. But Amazon Prime doesn't care. Instead of making us wait, they're going to give us their love story in season two. And season eight of Love Island USA premieres Tuesday on Peacock. Yesterday, the 12 original Islanders were revealed. Six women, six men, all hotties. Now, among the men, we've got a nursing assistant, a DJ slash handyman, and among the women, a bikini store manager and a bronze medalist Paralympian athlete. And that's your entertainment report.
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A lot of folks think this song's about Ethan Slater and the drama surrounding their relationship. 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

0: 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Coach Glasgow.
1: The town of Lubbock has embraced our program, and it's crazy the support we're getting. 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
0: Next game for the Red Raiders tomorrow at 2 against Tennessee. Wreck 'em. For just the

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Yeah, I cannot wait to hear the new Ariana Grande album. It'll be out July 31st, called Petal. It's Mix 100.3. We've already got the first song from that album for New Music Friday. Here's Hate That I Made You Love Me on Mix.

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1: Hey, it's Kelly Raspberry with today's entertainment report. On TV this weekend, if you missed Charlie XCX's mockumentary, The Moment, you can now stream that on HBO Max. The Spurs stomped the Thunder last night in San Antonio, 118-91, forcing Game 7 tomorrow night in Oklahoma City. And whoever wins that will face the New York Knicks in Game 1 of the NBA Finals on Wednesday. Then Sunday on HBO, it's the third season finale, possibly series finale, of Euphoria. We already knew this, but they made it official yesterday. The Amazon Prime series Off Campus is based on a four-book series. Book one focuses on Hannah and Graham. We're watching that now. Book three focuses on Allie and Dean. But Amazon Prime doesn't care. Instead of making us wait, they're going to give us their love story in season two. And season eight of Love Island USA premieres Tuesday on Peacock. Yesterday, the 12 original Islanders were revealed. Six women, six men, all hotties. Now, among the men, we've got a nursing assistant, a DJ slash handyman, and among the women, a bikini store manager and a bronze medalist Paralympian athlete. And that's your entertainment.
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0: 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Just when

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The reason Ariana Grande's new song is a big deal for her really hardcore fans is because it might be about Ethan Slater. 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

Just dawned on me. 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All the best to the Red Raiders advancing. Next game is against Tennessee. That is at 2. And that's what I'm